Why is he dating? Got really hurt. 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Me and Crazy Janie were making love in the dark, singing our birthday song. And Janie said, hey little brother, don't you think it's time that we go? 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

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He punched me out.

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I figured they was in my television set. I peeked behind the picture frame and got a shock from my feet that hit my brain. Them reds did it. 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

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Got no credit and I got no fear. And I got about a buck so I can buy a beer. Gotta see a doctor about the words I've said. 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
1: And during the few moments that we have left, we want to talk right down to earth in a language that everybody here can easily understand.

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0: 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And right now I'm going to ask my brother Jeff Simmons behind me here to help us all at this moment by telling us all these words. 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
1: Ladies and gentlemen, if you can dig a country western rap, then you're in the right joint. 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
1: Okay, guys.
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0: 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It's from a sort of country song, well, sort of like that. Which album is it from, Bill? He doesn't know. Beggar's Banquet, someone said.

0: I certainly was in the right.
1: Yeah, it's definitely like he was cruising for bruising.
0: Yeah, I don't know, I was really drunk at the time.
2: You just told me it was in Pumpkins and Number 2. Yeah, that's why he doesn't come up on 311. So after I yelled and screaming and telling him why he wasn't coming up on 311.

I got one jack, sure as a crater. My aunt forgot to teach me just how to operate it. I went to a nightclub, I was squeezing it tight. I

thought she was talking about Paul Orlov and Al Jay. I said, ain't you please tell me just what did you say? They got to lose on them boogin' all them other kind of thing. They even got that thing that called that mojo.